fora e trum. We go out Saturday nights and have ourselves a ball. Come back home and fight. Now that don't make no sense at all. 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

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I said, okay, boys, getting ready to run. 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

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Somebody said he came from New Orleans, where he got in a fight over a Cajun queen, and a crashing blow from a huge right hand sent a Louisiana fella to the promised land, Big John.

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0: There's no Ofcom in sight, thankfully. Welcome, everyone. It's another edition of Gus's Golden Grooves.
1: Welcome to Gus's Golden Grooves. It's 2 hours of lost, forgotten, underplayed rock and roll.

charts were a doo-wop group that came from Harlem in New York, and from 1958 on the Everlast record label, that was I Told You So. And underway this week with a song that was originally done back in 1952 by Bull Moose Jackson. Danny Gillespie with a 1982 remake on the Bellophone record label of Big 10-inch Record.

Welcome everyone, it is Gus here with another edition of Golden Grooves, the lost, the forgotten, the underplayed, the rarely played rock and roll era gems. The songs that you'll struggle to hear played elsewhere these days, we step in and fill the void. That was Frankie Lauren, a 1958-45 released on the Porter record label, everyone will know. Now coming up today, the usual stuff, we've got two from Tony's list, two from David's list, and two more that Frank Bootgereit has suggested. We've got two more from the unreleased Shaken Stevens. We've got the number one song in the SoundClick Rockabilly chart this week. Yes, it's all coming up on Gus's Go.

0: back there to 1959, a Felstead label 45 from a guy called Les Ramsey, baby. I Miss You So. Before that, they were a US vocal group. They came from Philadelphia, PA, Kenny Esquire and the Starlights. An Ember label B-side from 1957, Boom Chicka Boom. And yes, it's Gus with the Golden Grooves. We've got 2 hours of this sort of stuff.
1: Probably the best oldies in the world.

Yes, the one and only 45 release from a singer called Noble C. Darby. That was the B-side that came out on the Felstead record label in 1960. Let me tell you about love. Let me tell you about the show this week. All musical styles, all rock and roll based, but all genres covered. We do all sorts of stuff on this show. We'll play anything that's lost and forgotten, that's got a real good vibe to it, like this.

0: Yes, darling, we crossed the sea. Whoa. I need you, I want you more than anything in this world. I love you. So will you please reach back home to me?
1: Peter Pete and the Lovers released 145, that was it, in 1960 on the Derby record label, A Lonely Island. And welcome along if you're just tuning in, the usual fare. Today, Gus with the Golden Grooves.

0: 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A B-side on the Nasco record label, 1959 was the year it was Roy Teo and Mama Doll. Now, if you want to suggest songs for the show and they fit our format, then you can drop me a line. It's goldengroovesgus@gmail.com. Or if you want to leave a message on the Facebook wall, head over to Facebook and search out Gus's Golden Grooves. Now, on to the Sophomores. They had one of the more unusual sounds of the 1950s. They were neither wholly rhythm and blues nor wholly pop, but they were one of the smoothest groups to come out of Boston. Listen to this.
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Yes, the smooth sound of Boston's very own Sophomores, 1956 on the Dawn record label for Cool Cool Baby. We'll stay in 56, we'll switch to the Batten record label for the Suburbans.

A Batten label 45 released in 1956 by The Suburbans. The song was I Remember. Now, song suggestions from Tony and David. Well, they're coming up this week in our second hour. Now, here comes Frank's fabulous picks this week. We'll start with this one that Frank's picked from 1964.

0: true.
1: Frank, very much in teener mode this week. Another fabulous suggestion. That was The Two of Clubs with The Angels Must Have Made You. It came out over here in the UK on the Columbia record label in 1964. Right on to Frank's second choice, an epic 45 from 1966.

0: most outstanding picks again this week, Frank. Thank you so much for those fabulous teeners. And that was Tina. An epic 45, 1966 was the release year, and the artist was Ray Hutchison. Now, at the top of the show, I promised you the number one song in the SoundClick Rockabilly chart this week. It's Kerr and the Boys.
1: Hi, it's Kerr. Andy.
2: Marty.
1: From the Kerr Darling Band. And you listen to Gus McCormick on his Garden.

current single release from the Kerr Donnelly Band. It's number one yet again this week in the SoundClick Rockabilly charts. 100 Lovers, One Lonely Heart. Now check out Kerr and the Boys' work. You'll get it all on Spotify. It's all there. And you can download their songs from all good digital download platforms. Right, what's next? Yes, I reckon it's time we had one from the ladies.

0: fabulous swine on a car from 1957, Ding Dong Daddy. Now, it's not all about the 50s and the 60s. In fact, we're heading into
1: 1973.
0: See what you think of this one.

That's a group called the Aristocrats, although they were pretty much one singer, Linda Blakely, who was a soul and funk singer from 73 on Rondo. Don't go.

to the blues this week on Gus's Golden Blues, a B-side there from 1961 on the Rufus record label. A singer called Clean Head Cootsie, that was his one and only 45 release. It was Big Legs. Before that, also from 61 on the First Records label, Bill Yeats with a version of Mojo. And let's stay with the blues.

Released on the Home of the Blues record label at the height of the twist craze in 1962, that was Billy Adams with Had the Blues Twist. And how about this for a singer's name? This is Del Monte. Yes, Del Monte. Brilliant. What's on your mind, Del? Tell us, please.

That was Del Monte. What a fabulous name for a singer. Yes, Del Monte. What's on your mind? A B-side, 1961, on the First Records label. Yes, it's Gus here with the Golden Grooves. It's the lost, the forgotten, the underplayed, the rarely played rock and roll era gold. Let's go back now to 1957. We'll keep the blues theme. Jump blues now. This is Louis Jordan.

LMA Morse with Big Dave and his orchestra from 54, Rock Me All Night Long. And before that, it was LMA from Louis Jordan, a B-side on the Mercury record label from 1957. Yes, it is Gus here with the Golden Grooves. We'll conclude our first hour of Golden Grooves this week with something just a bit more well-known, taking us up to the top of the hour. It's Don and Phil.

Two songs of a much more recent vintage, getting our second hour of Golden Grooves underway this week. Now, the Baseballs, they are a Vaughan rock band, and they were formed in Berlin back in 2007. They became very popular for doing rock and roll cover versions of modern hits. And from their 2009 album Strike,

Two more this week from the unreleased Shakin' Stevens, two from 2013, It Keeps Raining, and before that, the outstanding Rock Me. Now it is Gus with the Golden Grooves. Let's have a number one.

hit version of Marie's The Name, His Laid His Flame, 1961, for Elvis Presley, getting a spin on Golden Grooves. Now, the 16th of March, 1993, that was the sad day that Scotland's Johnny Cymbal passed away. He wrote, Mary in the Morning.

remembering Scotland's Johnny Cymbal, who passed on the 16th of March 1993. His best bit of work there, and that was Glen Campbell singing Mary in the Morning on Ember from 1975. 62's where we head next. The fabulous Chuck Jackson. He's getting ready for the heartbreak.

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1: The fabulous Chuck Jackson from 62, a 45 released on the Wand record label, getting ready for the heartbreak. Now, if you're a singer and you rely on auto-tune technology to help you out, this is the guy that pretty much invented it. Emile Ford of Emile Ford and the Chicks.

Yes, he pretty much invented auto-tune technology, did old Emile Ford. And there with the Checkmates on a Baker Knight composition released on the Pi record label in 1960. You'll never know what you're missing till you try. And it is Gus here with the Golden Grooves, 2 hours of this sort of stuff you'll struggle to hear played elsewhere these days.

have to say that is my preferred version of that song. The original 1963 45 on the Wand record label from the guy that wrote it, Ed Bruce. His own song, See the Big Man Cry. Of course, it would be a monster hit for Charlie Louvin stateside in 1965. And let's come much more up to date. How about this?

0: That's the Jivases from 2017, number 13, Fruit Boots, from the Digging the Roots Volume 1 and Volume 2 album. Well, it's a double album, in fact, released on Golden Era Productions. And if you want to check out any of the other songs that I've played on this week's show, I post a widescreen, in-depth, detailed track list. It's on the Facebook page. Just go to Gus's Golden Grooves. And guess what? It's time for this.
1: It's time for Tony's list of musical suggestions on Golden Grooves.

Two more fabulous picks from Tony this week. 1958 there on the Winston record label for Darryl Rhodes with Lou Lou. And before that, an instrumental from 62 released on the Rendezvous record label, B. Bumble and the Stingers with Apple Knocker. And on Golden Grooves this week, time for a double play. Let's have two from Frankie Callen.

Golden Grooves double play from Frankie Callan. Two B-sides, that one from 1964, released on the Epic record label, Too Good To Be True. And before that, released on the United Artists record label from 62, it was Frankie with Over the Summer. Now, on to Ronnie Burns. He was an actor, and he was the adopted son of George Burns and Gracie Allen. See what you think of this, 1958-45.

I doubt if you'll hear that one played anywhere else, but we'll step in and give actor Ronnie Burns a spin on Golden Grooves. He was the adopted son of George Burns and Gracie Allen. And from 1958, his 45 Double Date, released on the Verve record label. Now, the Verve record label was where this guy started out his musical career. He was also an actor, and perhaps slightly more successful than our Ronnie. This is Ricky Nelson.

0: So similar in style to Hello Mary Lou, no surprise then that Gene Pitney wrote today's Teardrops, and Ricky took it to number 54 on the Billboard Hot 100 on the Imperial record label in 1963. Now, time for a So Good They Did It Twice, two versions of the same song. Which one do you prefer?
1: Every other night.

0: two versions of the song every other night. That was Versatile 4. Their version came out in 1962 on the United Artists record label. It was done the previous year, 1961, and it was a Cat label B-side. And the singer that time was Brian Hyland. Yes, our So Good They Did It Twice was Every Other Night. And time now. Well, I've got to squeeze them in before the end of the show. For two from David. David suggested two great songs this week.
1: Yeah.

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So I hit him hard right between the eyes. He went down, but to my surprise, come up with a knife and he cut off a piece of my ear.

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Every time I try and every time I win. And you know, if I ever have a son, I think I just might name

Well, that's a first on Golden Grooves. Shel Silverstein, he wrote the song and the first recorded version of A Boy Named Sue. It came out in 1968 on the RCA record label. It was David's pick along with Tom Dunphy and the Royal Showband Waterford. If I didn't have a dime to play the jukebox, and more from David next week. And up to time we go this week with the Cousins.

Just a fabulous track. That was The Cousins with How It Lies, and that came out on the Wind record label in 1960. That is it for us. Another 2 hours have just flown by. Now, today's track list, as ever, will be on the Facebook page in minutes. And we're back with more lost, forgotten, underplayed, rarely played musical relics next week. So what to go out with? Well, I reckon I haven't played this one in probably a couple of months. Until next time, bye-bye.